my thing. 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Like a sex machine, man. Moving, doing it, you know. Can I count it off? One, two, three, four.

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I was a kid, so I tried to live with it, thinking I was a weak individual, but I was not. I was so strong, and so the music helped me get along.

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Joe's. On R&R from Cuba, Russia.

You feel something in the music. You don't know what it is, but I can see it in your eyes. You wanna lose yourself to this. Let's go.

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0: 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This is Sergio Homme and a song called Kiss Me.

0: I love a man.
1: Oh, yeah? Man, let me tell you, I don't want no honky in my family.